สุวรรณชวี has ordered an urgent investigation into four bodies found buried at a Jewish cemetery in Bangkla district of Cha Cheung Sao province. During an inspection, authorities found three graves sealed with concrete and marked with marble plaques showing deaths in 2023, 2025, and 2026. The fourth body remains under a tent and has not been sealed. The cemetery received a permit in 2021, but the permit was not renewed in 2023, and authorities say the burials are therefore illegal. A planned transfer of the bodies to a cemetery in Deureun Gung has also been suspended until their identities and causes of death are confirmed. Authorities are checking whether the four deceased were actually Israeli nationals when they entered Thailand, what type of visas they held, and how they died. They are also investigating whether the cemetery operator failed to report the deaths to state authorities. The Department of Provincial Administration and related agencies are examining the land ownership and financial links. If nominee ownership or money laundering is found, legal action could follow. Deputy Interior Minister Phuon Le Phi has ordered all findings to be completed by September 13th, while authorities also conduct a nationwide review of cemeteries and crematoriums, including those operating with or without valid permits. Thousands of international delegates are expected to come to Thailand for the IMF World Bank meetings in October, and the event is forecast to give tourism a boost while generating up to 10 billion baht in short-term economic activity. Thanawat Phonwichai, president of the University of the Thai Chamber of Commerce and an economic advisor, says Thailand's hosting of the 2026 IMF World Bank meetings from October 12th to the 18th is a major opportunity to raise the country's international profile. He says the World Bank holds its major meetings outside its headquarters once every 3 years, and Thailand is also one of just three countries, along with South Korea and Japan, to host the event for a second time. This reflects Thailand's readiness to host major international events and strengthens its position as an ASEAN MICE hub. Around 15,000 to 20,000 people are expected to attend, with average spending of 30,000 to 50,000 baht per person, and the event could generate 5 to 10 billion baht in short-term economic activity. The meetings are also expected to help attract foreign investment in high-value sectors, including digital and AI, data centers, EVs, electronic components, humanoid technology, and digital innovation. The university president says growth in these sectors could bring more skilled expats and digital nomads to Thailand, supporting tourism, services, and digital finance over the next 3 to 5 years. Drones and defense technology are set to become new tools in the fight against forest encroachment and wildfires, and the goal is to give rangers better information while reducing risks in the field. Natural Resources and Environment Minister Sucha Chomklin says new defense technology will help strengthen forest protection, improve wildfire response, and enhance the safety of forest rangers. At the MOU signing ceremony, Minister Sucha said combining defense technology with the department's field experience would allow officials to monitor forest areas and respond to threats more quickly and accurately. The five-year cooperation will include the use of unmanned aerial devices, or drones, to monitor remote areas, detect forest encroachment, and track wildfire situations. It will also support disaster monitoring and damage assessment. The initiative aims to reduce risks to rangers working in difficult and remote areas while improving their ability to respond to emergencies. Atapon Jerun Chansa, Director General of the Department of National Parks, Wildlife and Plant Conservation, said the partnership will cover research, development, testing and evaluation of technologies for forest and wildfire management. The MOU will run for 5 years, from September 11th of this year until September 10th of 2031.
And that wraps up our morning edition of NBT World Brief. For more stories, you can scan the QR code on your screen to access our full coverage across all media platforms. Until next time, I'm Nawarat Wong Araya. สวัสดีค่ะ

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3: 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Deputy Government Spokesperson Lalida Preut Vipathana revealed that Thailand has now entered the technical review stage after submitting its initial memorandum late last year to join the Organization for Economic Cooperation and Development, or OECD. 25 OECD committees are reviewing Thailand's laws and policies across a wide range of areas, while 34 government agencies have been tasked with coordinating efforts to accelerate legal and regulatory reforms. The government aims to use the process to promote fairer competition, reduce regulatory burdens on businesses, and make the public sector more efficient and transparent. It also aims to strengthen the skills of Thai workers to prepare them for the changing economy. One measure of progress highlighted by the government is the latest program for International Student Assessment, or PISA. The OECD's 2025 results, released on September 8th, showed Thai students improved their scores from 2022 in all three areas tested, namely science, mathematics, and reading. However, Ms. Lalida acknowledged that Thailand's overall performance remains below the OECD average. Particularly in the proportion of students reaching basic proficiency levels. The government plans to use the findings to identify remaining gaps and improve education outcomes, which it sees as closely linked to workforce productivity and Thailand's long-term competitiveness. The government has set 2028 as its target for completing Thailand's OECD accession process.The Ministry of Natural Resources and Environment is stepping up inspections of high-risk factories in Samut Sakhon province to prevent illegal wastewater discharges into public waterways, following complaints over deteriorating water quality.Minister of Natural Resources and Environment, Suchat Chomklin, has instructed the Pollution Control Department, together with the Samut Sakhon provincial authorities and relevant agencies, to carry out inspections of high-risk factories and businesses. The operation is focusing on three major canals, following complaints from local residents about wastewater pollution. The issue has also been raised by members of parliament and relevant house committees.Pollution Control Department Director General Dr. Surin Warakit Thamrong said 36 high-risk factories and businesses have been identified for inspection. Between September 8th and 10th, officials inspected 25 establishments in the province, covering food processing, seafood processing, dyeing, metal casting, and metal plating operations. The Environment and Pollution Control Office 5 will continue supporting the inspections, providing technical advice and gathering information to help address water pollution. Meanwhile, water quality in Klong Siwa Pasawat remains a particular focus due to its ongoing environmental risks and the need for continued monitoring and corrective action. The Justice Ministry is stepping up efforts to help people resolve their legal and financial problems. With the Justice

Minister pledging faster action to help reduce wait time in the judicial processes. Speaking on the talk with the Anutin cabinet program, the Minister of Justice, Police Lieutenant General Ruttapon Nawarat, has outlined key policy areas with tighter working timelines to ensure government agencies respond more quickly to public needs. The Justice Minister said the ministry is using the Justice Fund to help low-income people cover legal fees and bail, while community justice centers and hotlines are being used to provide additional assistance to people who cannot afford legal support. On drug suppression, the ministry is working with neighboring Laos and Myanmar to strengthen checkpoints around the Golden Triangle and prevent precursor chemicals from being smuggled across borders. Measures also include targeting influential figures, seizing assets, and establishing a drug treatment center in every district. The ministry has also established seven special task force to tackle scam syndicates, nominee businesses, and money laundering, as criminals increasingly use corporate accounts instead of individual mule accounts. Working with the Anti-Money Laundering Office, authorities have so far seized assets and returned more than 130 million baht to the victims. On household debt, the ministry is working with financial institutions to hold debt resolution fairs and conduct mediation nationwide. 23 events have helped more than 40,000 people resolve debts involving assets worth over 8 billion baht, reducing their financial burden by more than 5 billion baht. Minister Ruttapon said debt resolution fairs will continue to be held across the country to help debtors and guarantors regain financial stability. And that's a wrap for our NBT World Brief this afternoon. For more updates, please scan the QR code on your screen to stay connected with all of our stories. Until next time, สวัสดีครับ

As global energy demand is rising, GasTech, the world's largest energy event for natural gas, LNG, low-carbon solutions, hydrogen, electrification, and AI for energy, comes to Bangkok, the heart of Asia's energy growth. 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

0: ช่วงนี้ติดตามข้อมูลข่าวสารภาคภาษาอังกฤษจาก NBT World Brief ครับ
1: สวัสดีครับ Thank you for joining us for the evening edition of NBT World Brief right here on NBT and NBT World You're with me นัทนาคาวิสุทธิ์The Thais Help Thais Plus co-payment program is now in its final month, with users and sellers both expressing their wish for the government to extend the subsidy scheme. The finance minister says consideration is being made over extending the program for a month or two.Deputy Prime Minister and Minister of Finance, Ignithi Nidithan Prapat, revealed that a potential second phase of the currently ongoing Thais Help Thais Plus co-payment program is being considered. He said there's enough budget remaining under the emergency decree for borrowing 200 billion baht. This could fund an extension of the co-payment program for a month or two, depending on economic circumstances. Meanwhile, members of the public making use of subsidized payments under the program said the scheme helped alleviate daily expenses. Users in Bangkok reported using Thais Help Thais Plus for metro train tickets and purchasing food. They also said the 1,000 baht per month of subsidy was adequate and was an effective aid for many groups of the public.The Fuel Fund Executive Committee under the Oil Fuel Fund Office, or the OFFO, has reached a decision to fix the retail prices of all types of oil in light of the recent jump in global oil prices.Diesel prices have surged to as high as $191.9 per barrel, while gasoline prices rose to approximately $148 per barrel, marking a sharp increase. To ease the impact on people's cost of living, the Fuel Fund Executive Committee agreed to freeze the retail prices of all types of fuel, while also considering measures to continue subsidizing domestic retail fuel prices for the public. According to the Oil Fuel Fund Office, or the OFFO, the main factors driving oil prices to their highest level in several months were escalating geopolitical tensions in the Middle East, particularly attacks on oil tankers in key strategic locations, such as the Strait of Hormuz and the Red Sea. This raised concerns over the safety of the oil supply chain, causing shipping and vessel insurance costs to surge immediately. In addition, existing supply tightness resulting from production restrictions by major producer groups, along with buying pressure from investors, closing positions in the futures market, further accelerated the rapid rise in global oil prices. The OFFO asked the public to be confident that the Oil Fuel Fund will work to maintain stability in domestic retail oil prices so that they do not place an excessive burden on people's cost of living.The Department of Land Transport has announced that ticket prices for inter-provincial and inter-regional buses will increase by 3 satang per kilometer starting on the 15th of this month.The Department of Land Transport has clarified the adjustment of fares for regular long-distance bus services in line with changes in fuel prices to reflect current operating costs. The department explained that the diesel price has risen to 39.84 baht per liter, significantly higher than the base price of 34 baht per liter used for the most recent round of fare adjustments. The Central Land Transport Control Board has therefore resolved to increase fares for Category 2 regular buses operating on routes from Bangkok to other provinces and Category 3 buses operating between provinces by 3 satang per kilometer per seat. This means that for a journey of 100 kilometers, the fare will increase by 3 baht per seat. The new fares will take effect from September 15 onwards.Meanwhile, fare exemptions or reductions for various categories of passengers will continue to follow the previous criteria. Rapid response teams are being set up in 21 provinces where the black-chin tilapia invasive fish species has spread to, with the Agriculture Ministry also seeking to restore affected ecosystems. Deputy Government Spokesperson Paddarat Thong Saluaykorn explained that the black-chinned tilapia invasive species is currently found to be spreading in 21 provinces, affecting the ecosystem and the livelihoods of the people. To address the problem directly, the Ministry of Agriculture and Cooperatives is establishing a special committee specifically to tackle the problem. It is also preparing to establish rapid response task forces in the 21 affected provinces so that each area has clearly designated personnel who can immediately conduct field operations to hunt, catch and control black-chinned tilapia. This is an additional measure to those already implemented, including removing black-chinned tilapia from water sources, releasing predatory fish to control their population, and processing the fish caught into the compost and fish meal to generate income. Other ongoing measures include monitoring to prevent the spread of the invasive species to new water sources, encouraging local residents' involvement in surveillance, using DNA analysis technology and tracking system to monitor the species distribution, and restoring the ecosystem after successful control of the affected areas. In light of the current situation, in which the outbreak has exacerbated, the Ministry of Agriculture and Cooperatives has discussed the matter with the Prime Minister and may need to request about 350 million baht from the central budget to comprehensively control and address the spread. The Tourism Authority of Thailand, or TAT, in partnership with Samut Songkhram Province, has launched the Neramit Amphawa Festival to showcase Amphawa's unique appeal and position the area as a modern tourism destination. The festival opened at King Rama II Memorial Park in Samut Songkhram Province. The opening ceremony was led by Samut Songkhram Governor Chayachai Sang In and TAT Governor Thapani Kiet Phaibun, with TAT executives, government officials, private sector partners, and local tourism stakeholders in attendance. According to TAT, the event supports the government's policy of promoting Thailand as a year-round travel destination by encouraging visits through local identity, culture and creative tourism. Neramit Amphawa leverages the area's cultural assets and riverside setting to distribute tourism income to local communities and foster sustainable tourism growth. The festival runs from the 11th to the 20th of this month from 4 p.m. to 10 p.m. at Amphawa Floating Market, King Rama II Memorial Park, and nearby riverside areas. Visitors can experience 5 themed elements, with highlights including light installations, photo opportunities, cultural performances, local cuisine and products, and concerts by popular Thai artists. The festival seeks to revitalize the image of Amphawa Floating Market, attract a broader audience, and strengthen Samut Songkhram's reputation as a vibrant destination grounded by local identity. And that wraps up our evening edition of NBT World Brief. For more stories, you can scan the QR code on your screen to access our full coverage across all media platforms. Until next time, สวัสดีครับ

As global energy demand is rising, GasTech, the world's largest energy event for natural gas, LNG, low-carbon solutions, hydrogen, electrification, and AI for energy, comes to Bangkok, the heart of Asia's energy growth. GasTech 2026, where global energy supply meets demand.